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1: That sort of thing, who have food that they are, that's still usable, but they are, it's maybe near end of life, or they're not going
2: to
1: use.
2: Needs to be distributed right away.
1: That's right. Yeah. That's right. 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So there's all kinds of opportunities for driving around and picking those things up. You know, just all kinds of opportunities within your local pantry settings. So encouraging people to check that out too.
2: So the time has gone by so fast, Shyla. We're talking about food insecurity with the Central PA Food Bank. And this is Community Focus. We got to wrap things up, but just want to remind you, whether you want to donate or host a food drive, or if you need help, a good place to start is centralpafoodbank.org. They have the answers to your questions. And if they don't have the answer immediately, they'll find a way to get it for you.
1: We sure will. That's absolutely true.
2: Shyla, I want to say thank you so much for joining us this morning on Community Focus. You really touched upon a lot of topics that help us understand what food insecurity is about and how we can help, which is most important part. This is what draws communities together, reaching out to other people.
1: Yeah, thanks so much for having me, Diane.
2: And that'll do it for this morning's Community Focus. I'm Diane Gray.
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1: I'm a little exhausted. I went to the Songwriters Hall of Fame Awards in New York the other night.
2: Yes, you did. And I know that you did because I heard that you were there and I wasn't. And I know that I'd lobbied very hard to go because my heroes, Gene Simmons and Paul Stanley from Kiss, were inducted.
1: Yes, they were.
2: So I hope that you told them that I said hi.
1: From afar.
2: Yeah.
1: So just to put it in context, so this is a songwriters organization. So it's a combination of artists who are songwriters, like Taylor Swift, like Kiss, like Alanis Morissette, Kenny Loggins.
2: This was star-studded.
1: It was unbelievable. So I'm going to tell you some of my interactions with some of these people, what they had to say, and most importantly, what I wore.
0: The Jim Brickman Show.
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0: It's Anna.
1: Yes.
2: That's pretty. I should just do a solo piano version of that.
0: Yeah.
2: Like on my next album.
0: Do the little beginning part. You know what I'm talking about? Boom, boom, boom, boom, boom, boom, boom. That's what I want to
2: like do. That.
1: Yeah, that's roughly.
2: Or no.
0: Well, anyway, you slice it. I think that was a win.
1: Yeah.
0: Yeah, congratulations to Gary. Gary, for his submission into the Brickmanizer, and what, you can just go on the socials, right?
1: Yes.
0: Very succinct, thank you.
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1: 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Oh, reducing the unread messages in your email. Mm-hmm. 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
12: A better life with Dr. Sanjay Gupta.
2: few people now have asked me about a TikTok trend that they've come across. It's called 75 Hard. The challenge was created by entrepreneur and author Andy Frisella, who calls it a, quote, transformative mental toughness program and an Ironman for your brain. So here's what it entails. Eat a structured diet with no alcohol, drink a gallon of water, read 10 pages of nonfiction, take a progress photo, and complete 2 45-minute workouts, one of them outdoors, every day for 75 days. Quite a challenge. We asked CNN fitness contributor Dana Santis about this, who reminded us that sustainable fitness isn't about punishment or proving discipline through extremes. It's about building habits that integrate into your lifestyle in a way that feels supportive and repeatable. If you ask me, that's going to be the key to long-term success. I'm Dr. Sanjay Gupta, helping you live a better life.
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